Would you cry if you saw me crying? And would you save my soul tonight? Would you tremble if I touched your lips? Or would you laugh? Oh, please tell me this.

I was up, I was down, I felt almost everything. I was lost, been around, still know hardly anything. Got my feet on the ground,